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6: Saturday, a family holiday in Greece quickly unravels as a troubled marriage reaches breaking point in drama 2 weeks in August. 10 strangers compete for £100,000 where survival depends on intelligence, deception and perception. In game show, Nobody's Fool. Sunday, after a crushing defeat to Iceland, England searches for hope and leadership in drama Dear England, an obituary writer's carefully ordered life begins falling apart thanks to her ruthless boss in dark comedy Obituary. And Thursday, ordinary ideas become films in entertainment series Make That Movie.
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More Two and Jay Kelly and awards and all sorts. So yeah, Adam Sandler had a very good year last year. If you're looking for a loan, maybe send him an email. He made $48 million.

0: 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It is 9:45 and it is BFBS Rewind. What year do you think we're in? This next one is Kim Appleby.
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I've not heard this song for ages. Reworking in excess, Professor Green there, and I need you tonight. Hello, welcome. This is BFBS, the Forces Station for Thursday. We are over the halfway point of the week, which is always nice to mark. I think this song is so beautiful. It is the new one from Sienna Spyro. It's called The Visitor.

ATB. And that is 9 p.m. on BFBS, the Forster Station. Hope you're doing well. Just gone 3 o'clock. This hour, all about these amazing throwbacks with Tina Turner, Private Dancer, on after beautiful South, and you keep.